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2: I want a big gelato. I want a cinebara. I want to travel a lot. I want to be bogata. I want to have all them. Poverty, just and fame. To buy my own planet and give it my freaking name.
3: A private jet to insure it. 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

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I don't want your money, I just wanna dance. Baby, take my number, I might give you a...

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But late at night when I think about everything that's happened in the dark, and my mind keeps telling me I'm gonna fall apart, I keep my worries to myself.

Oh my god. I'm so horny right now. I shouldn't have said that out loud.

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Started dreaming of a house with red carnations by the windows, where he didn't feel so small, so overwhelmed by all his faults.